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Don't mess around, Low Country. You're going to let your love come down? Well, hey, we got you right here at Star 99.7. Here is Mr. Charles. It's called Lay Pipe. Come on, grown folks, get into it. Right here on Star 99.7.

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You better go ahead and believe him. That's Frank Johnson, right here at Star 99.7. But believe, we are the station where you catch the vibe, okay? It's Savannah J. Here is Roy Anthony with his latest 40 and 50 fine.

0: back. I got my Tito in my cup. 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Y'all know what's up. 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

0: is back. 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
1: I want to sing a little bit of a song for all the lonely people. And I'm going to dedicate this song to everyone who feel lonely tonight, especially all the lonely women. 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

0: back. I got my Tito in my cup. 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Y'all know what's up. 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

morning, everybody. You're listening to The Voice. Come on, dig me now. One and only Steve Harvey. I got a radio show. Real grateful for that. You know, it's funny, man. I remember when I first started out in radio, a lot of my peers laughed at me. Some of it was being mean-spirited. Some of it was just, you know, mocking me. But I'm used to stuff like that. But I had as a special guest on my show, Joel Osteen. And you know something, man? He said something that was, I can't remember the scripture. I don't know exactly how it went. Like, we were having a long conversation. But the gist of it was, don't be upset with where you are now. And don't be upset with the small things in your life. Be grateful for the small things and the small position that you have right now, because you don't know where that's going. You don't know what that's going to be one day. You don't know what that's going to lead to. And that was very warming to hear him say that. But it also reminded me of when I started in radio, how small it was. It reminded me of when I started in stand-up making $25 a show. It reminds me of not having a home at a period in my life and what God has allowed me to live in now. So don't be

distraught over your position now, and don't be ungrateful or unappreciative for the things you have now, because you don't know what that's going to grow into. And that's really the gist of that I got from what he was saying. I just wanted to share that with you, that where you are now is so temporary, because now, like I've said before, now is a fleeting moment. Right after you finish saying now, that moment that you claimed as now, that's gone.

successful towards that starting now. You have to understand that, man. The biggest difference I've noticed between successful people and non-successful people is how they think. I was reading what this guy said that he was taught all wrong about money. He said that his father was very negative about money. He, all throughout his life, he heard his father say, you know, people who got money have walked on somebody to get it or cheated somebody to get it. People who have money, money is the root of all evil. Money is this. And people who got money, you know, don't deserve it. They've done something wrong to get it. Yada, yada. So he said he grew up the whole time thinking that having money was something was wrong with that. He discovered that it wasn't. Look, you can choose to be successful any way you want to. I've chosen several ways to be successful. I want to be a very, very successful father. I think that's one of the things that's paramount in my life, that I really am working hard right now to become a successful father. Not a successful father in terms of money, but a successful father in terms of offering the amount of love and guidance and leadership and the example that my children need to look at. And that's what I'm really, really working hard at now. I want to be successful as a father, but also I want to be successful as a husband. You know, I want Marjorie to always know that she can count on me, to not have to wonder about me or look for me. You know, I want her to feel secure in the fact that I really have gotten it right, that I really am focused on being a good husband to her because it means so much to me. You know, so I'm working hard on a lot of levels. I'm working hard. I'm trying very strong to be a successful motivator of people. I want to be a sharer of information to people that will uplift others and give others the same things that I've learned through the trials and tribulations of my life, but at the same time, share that information and use the power of this microphone to uplift people, you know, not to destroy. My show is not about, ooh, guess what so-and-so said, guess what so-and-so did. I don't like mean-spirited things about people. You know, I joke with people who call in, that's another thing. But I don't like destroying people with the power of the microphone. So I'm working very hard on being successful in a lot of areas of my life. Now, also, I do care about being financially successful, too, because my father, one of the gifts he gave me was a very simple gift. He told me a long time ago. He said, son, the best thing you can do for poor people is not be one of them. And that stuck with me. And this was a hardworking man who was a coal miner, who worked construction his entire life. My father didn't have an easy life, man. My father didn't sit behind a microphone. My father didn't come to work and people cheered for him. My father wasn't famous. My father was just a go-get-it dude. Now, he instilled that in me, and I've taken that and applied it to my craft, and I thank God for him for that. But I do try to be financially successful so that I can do some things with it to help some other people. Now, am I opposed to having nice things? No. Do I apologize for having nice things? No. And why should I? I work. You know, I'm not on the radio asking to give me money, you know, so I can go buy a car. I'm working, so I don't feel how you want to feel, and other people do feel that way about it. But if success in terms of finance is what you're lacking, you can go about the business of doing that. I'm writing a book, and that whole book is about teaching people how to become successful. And, man, I'm breaking it down in a way where everybody can get it, man, because I want the college student to get it. You know, I want the working mom to get it, the single mom to get it. The hardworking father that's been trying to hold his family together can get it. The father that ain't ever got it together and feel that because of that reason, he can't be the father he needs to be. I'm writing something, man, to put it into words to let you know that God is a forgiving God and that God is a merciful God and that God can get you out of any situation you find yourself in. You just can't beat yourself up every time you make a mistake. I make mistakes all the time, man. I just got to remind myself to get up. I ask God for forgiveness. I call on his mercy and his grace, and I get up and I go again. But it's coming, man. And if finance success is what you want, you got to change your mind. You got to start thinking about how to produce it. The first thing you do is you got to ask. You got to ask to have a life and have a life more abundantly. That's a scripture that he comes to you.

0: to give you life and to give you life more abundantly. That's a scripture. That ain't a joke. That ain't a theory. That's a fact. And the fact that if you don't have a life of abundance, you can get that by asking. Then it starts by believing. And the how-to, don't even worry about that. He takes care of that himself. He'll send the stuff your way. But you got to be willing to put some effort in this thing now. And you can do it. Okay, I know I was a little around the place today, but that's what it was. So, you know, let's go get it.
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1: Flora says, I've been sleeping with our yard man for a while, and he doesn't like wearing protection. We got into an argument about it, and now he's not answering my husband's text to come to our yard. How can he be so petty

0: 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What is going on?
1: See, right here. 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
2: God.
1: Y'all got to quit writing us with all this craziness, acting like it's normal.
0: Yes. You're not qualified, Steve.
1: Dog, I don't, what y'all want me to do?
0: Yes.
1: Y'all, I can't apply no rules to this stuff. Because y'all keep coming up with all this abnormal mess like it's regular.
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1: Absolutely. You can win tickets to see Disney on Ice. We got you covered between 7 and 8 o'clock. Our Low Country Libras, please shout us out. You are celebrating a birthday with my man, the late Bernie Mac, who was born on this day back in 1957. So text us, you can call us, or text us, 843-972-9999.
0: Donna Lee, how's the traffic out there on a Monday morning?
2: Gerald's Tires and Brakes, 843 traffic.
3: 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So be careful and give yourself some extra travel time. 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

0: is back. I got my Tito in my cup. Oh, yeah. Y'all know what's up. Y'all know what's up. The biggest party the fair has ever had. 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
2: Ladies and gentlemen, welcome to the ride. This is the Steve Harvey Morning Show. You know what? It's hard for me to explain. It is hard for me to explain. When I try to put the goodness of God into words, I fall short. You know, when I say he's awesome, he's incredible, he's phenomenal, all those words, I've used them in other sentences. So when I try to come up with a way to describe how good God is, but you know what? I tell you what, I got something that I can use that not a lot of people can grant. He is the most merciful. He is the most fulfilling. He is the most substantial and adequate being, entity that I have in my life today. I have nothing that tops my relationship with God. Nothing. I have nothing. God has been and proven to me over the

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4: 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Good morning, Savannah J.
5: Good morning, Geno Jones.
4: So we will update everybody. How did your NFL and semi-pro teams and college teams do over the weekend? You
5: know, what's the gentleman that called on Friday? We didn't get a chance to talk about that. We're going to find out who won.
4: Don't know his name, but he's a Commanders fan.
5: Okay, but we'll talk about if they won or not.
4: Yeah, well, we will. But the game was actually not in D.C. It was overseas. Okay. So. But it's okay. I understand.
5: It was in London, right?
4: It was overseas.
5: I thought he said London. We'll make sure we can.
4: Yeah, it was overseas. We'll let him know.
5: Yeah, thank you for calling us and letting us know. Yeah, and, Gino, maybe they won't let us know about this traffic. What do you think?
4: Donna Lee is the expert with that. Donna Lee, how's that ride?
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8: When veterans

0: You know, it wasn't something that caught us off guard, but
1: Right.
0: you know, but all in all, you know, we're still grieving about losing our loved ones. But I wanted to give you all a call. We're trying to pick a particular funeral home on who we want to
1: Right.
0: take care
1: Handle
0: of
1: the
0: everything.
1: Services.
0: Yes, okay. Yes, sir. Yes, sir.
1: Okay, we can definitely help you with that. And once again, I just want to, you know, just let you know that we can pretty much do the whole gambit. We can make sure that your needs are taken from, you know, from now on. Okay. We're here for you. Just wanted to get that out. What is your main need? You said three people, sir?
0: Yes. I wanted to bring attention to you. Do you guys customize caskets?
1: Yes, we do gold plating, engraving. We even have a new thing where we can put the picture of the person on the outside, like a semi-gloss coating. Okay. We have a couple options.
0: I don't need that or no gold or nothing like that. Listen, what I want to do, is there any way that you could maybe customize a casket that can accommodate three people?
1: Yes, like we can customize each individual casket for each individual family member.
0: No, Calvin, that ain't what I'm asking. What I'm saying is if I want to, like I say, these my cousins, they was all close. You know, I don't have a problem with all three of them being in the same casket.
1: I get you. To my knowledge, as far as I've been in this business, I've never. I'm not really sure we can actually do that.
0: But what's the problem? If we can get them all in there and close the lid.
1: I think that's a. I don't even think, for one, it's legal in this state or any state. Three people in one casket. And ethics wise, that's not really something that, we actually, you know, push
0: for. But if you customizing a casket, Calvin, then you ought to be able to put as many people in there. If you make it deep enough and wide enough, ought to be able to get three people in there, right?
1: Well, the customization is the outer side of the casket. And maybe, you know, some people even put TV screens on the inside or some of their loved ones' memorable mementos. We customize it for that, you know, color-wise, size.
0: So what about when it's a person real big, a heavy-set person? You know, you got to have a casket that can accommodate them, right?
1: Yes. But it,
0: okay, so
1: again,
0: so you ought to be able to put three people in one casket if they can fit. You put two one way and one the other way, then you ought to be able to have all three of them in there at one time.
1: Is there anybody else around you and your family that can help talk with me about this?
0: I'm talking to you right now. I'm trying to accommodate my cousins and get them straight. And I'm asking you, can we get them in a casket that can accommodate three people? If you put two pillows on
1: that's not something we're really
0: that ain't something your is used to doing, Calvin. But I'm calling you, telling
1: that
0: you
1: too.
0: That's the way I want this customized, man.
1: All right, brother. Look, brother, just chill out with cousins. All right.
0: So we're trying to get three people,
1: sir.
0: What? Yes.
1: I have a standard plan. It'd be a low-end standard plan for three individual caskets. That's all I
0: can. We don't have enough money for three individual caskets. I keep telling you that. We got room for one casket. We just need the big enough, man, so you could get everybody in there and close the door.
1: I don't want to go back and forth with you, sir. I know this is a time of.
0: Then you ain't got to go back and forth with me. Build the that I need so I can bury my family.
1: I don't really know what to tell you, sir, but I'm just really trying to help.
0: Won't you tell me you're going to get three people in the casket looking good?
1: We cannot do that.
0: Who the f*** you hollering at, man?
1: Sir,
0: I'm the one going through bereavement.
1: I understand that, but you're using foul language. It's just, we can't do it, brother. You hear me?
0: Hold on.
1: My cousin said
0: they wanted to use
1: the right to refuse. No, sir. No. We can't do
0: okay,
1: it. Sorry,
0: look,
1: we can't help.
0: Hey, man, y'all gonna bury these three people, and you gonna put all three of them in the same casket, man.
1: Now
0: you're
1: telling me what?
0: Two on one end and one on the other one, man.
1: Sir, if you're drinking, just stop.
0: Let me tell you something, man. Let me say this to you.
1: Yes,
0: what, your name, Calvin, right?
1: Yes, it is, sir.
0: Okay,
1: Calvin Jenkins.
0: So Calvin, let me say this to you. Either y'all.

0: y'all gonna bury my cousins the way I want it, or Calvin, you gonna get your ass whooped.
1: Who you talking to?
0: That's what's going to happen.
1: Now, that's it right there, sir. I've been trying to be as professional as I can. This whole conversation is as crazy as it is. But now...
0: Ain't nothing crazy about it.
1: No.
0: I want you to bury my cousins.
1: Come on down here. I got some places to put your body and your cousin's body. How about that, huh?
0: Oh, you talking about doing something to me now?
1: Yeah, because you obviously...
0: You don't sound too confident. You don't sound too confident, Calvin.
1: I'm going to tell you right now, this ain't the place, and I'm not the one. You will be in the ground messing with us. Matter of fact, if you come here, I'm going to f*** you up. How about that?
0: Okay, Calvin. Let me tell you something, Calvin. Me and Tommy going to be down there today then. I'm bringing Tommy with me.
1: Who the f*** is Tommy, huh?
0: This is Nephew Tommy from the Steve Harvey Morning Show, baby. You just got pranked, Calvin.
1: This some Yo, y'all had me ready to whip somebody. I'm going to tell y'all, I just want to know who put you up to this
0: Reginald that works at the... Yes.
1: I'm a whip red. You better watch what you drink. You better watch what you eat. I'm on your to revenge, Red.
0: Hey, Calvin, give me this, man. What's the baddest, and I mean the baddest, radio show in the land?
1: Man, you know it's nothing but the Steve Harvey Morning Show. Y'all got me, man.
2: All right, thank you, nephew. 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
1: Coming up at the top of the hour in entertainment news, Nicki Minaj is encouraging young voters to get to the polls November 3rd. An 86-year-old driver got pulled over. You know who. Mm-hmm. She's definitely a Trump lover. An 86-year-old driver got pulled over driving 110 miles an hour in Florida. Okay.
2: Trying to get to church.
1: Yeah, and guys, more men are getting facelifts. So I got to ask the question, when it comes time, do you guys want one? That's all coming up at the top of the hour. But right now, it is time to ask the CLO, our Chief Love Officer, Steve Harvey. This is from Nita in Harlem. Nita writes, my husband recently got twists with hair added to them to make them longer. Not only is he wearing hair weave, he also sleeps in a black bonnet now to protect his twists. I'm not cool with this at all. How do I tell him I hate his hairstyle? Hairstyle.
0: Why don't you tell it to him just like you told us?
1: That she hates it. Take that bonnet off.
0: Hey, man, if I don't know a man who's married, if he does something his wife says hates it, he continues to do it. Mm. Unless, now, two things can happen here. Unless he don't care what you think.
2: He don't like her no more.
0: Because he over it.
1: Uh-huh.
0: Or somebody else done told him she loves them twists.
2: Watch out now.
0: And them extensions.
1: Mm-hmm. So those are the only two reasons. Okay.
0: Oh, yeah, those are the only two reasons a man ain't going to comply.
1: Okay. So if she tells him, then you're saying if he loves her and cares for her, he'll take them out. Stop wearing the bonnet. Yeah. Okay.
2: She got a bonnet.
1: Mm-hmm.
3: You said that's an easy fix.
1: All right. Moving on to Darius in Mobile. Darius writes, my girlfriend and her ex-boyfriend share a dog. It's an old dog, so I'm trying to be understanding, but she only gets the dog on weekends. The dog interferes with our plans and gets all of her attention. Am I being too nice about them sharing a dog?
0: Their ex-boyfriend and girlfriend?
1: Yeah, they broke up, but they still share the dog.
0: Well, see, you're talking to a person that's not a dog lover, so.
1: Uh-huh.
0: What I'm about to tell y'all is.
1: Don't say anything crazy.
0: Okay, well, I won't. The dog is getting old.
2: Why y'all give him the story? You know he's going to do something with it.
1: Well,
0: you know, I mean, the dog is.
1: He can control himself.
0: The dog is getting old. He ain't got long.
1: Right. And that's, stop it right there. Okay.
0: Now, let me just, your hope is that the dog die on his visitation, not hers.
1: Oh, God.
0: So then you're going to have to get it down to the dead kennel place for dogs, whatever
1: that
0: is. Did
1: I not ask you?
0: And I don't know how you care a dead dog. No way. I don't.
1: We're moving on.
0: Gonna be heavy.
1: To Anya.
0: Yeah, you don't
3: the
0: care for
3: into
0: dogs.
3: The vet.
1: We're moving on to
3: dispose of the dead.
0: I was at the house when my uncle died.
1: Oh my God.
0: We had to take him to the funeral home. And it was one of the most traumatic times of my life because they

0: put him in the back seat, and they couldn't leave us home because we was little. So they put him between me and my nephew and propped him up. And when we turned corners, his dad, my dad, my uncle was leaning on me. I'm in the back hollering and crying. Get the dead man off of me! My mama reached in the back and slapped me. Don't you call him that no more. But he did. So I've been traumatized with that, so I don't know.
1: Imagine you just now, traumatized me.
0: I'm sitting in the back seat with my nephew. They done put my uncle, because the funeral home
2: Weekend at Bernie's
0: was Poe, and they couldn't. They didn't come pick Weekend at Bernie's. Up. You had to bring it. So we had to take him to the funeral home, and they propped him up in the back seat and put me and my nephew on each
2: you
0: side.
2: You can't do that.
0: So he looked like, because they couldn't lay him in the seat, because then we'd have
1: children.
0: To on top of him. So they propped him up and put us on each side.
2: Come on.
0: Boy, we turned that corner and he leaned over on me. Boy, I was through. I was through.
2: Can we please move on?
0: He owned me.
1: Crazy.
2: All right, Anya in Grand Prairie writes, my husband and I were on a double date, and I asked to taste his chicken. He said no, so I playfully poked my fork over on his plate and got a small piece.
3: No.
2: He knocked it off my fork, and it flew across the table. Why does he hate to share?
3: Okay,
0: who was this again?
2: Sure. See, I knew I was going to have to read it again. I knew. Her name is Anya. She's out of Grand Prairie. She says she and her husband were on a double date, and she asked to taste his chicken. He said no, so she just playfully poked her fork over on his plate and got a small piece of chicken. He knocked it off the fork, and it flew across the table. So her question is, why does he hate to share?
0: Why he hate to share?
2: Yeah, she just wanted a little piece to taste his chicken.
0: You got a more serious problem. Why would he knock it off your fork in front of the other couple?
4: Yeah, that's terrible.
2: Yeah, he's mean. He's
4: you can't share with her.
3: She needs to order her some chicken if she wants some chicken. She needs to order her some chicken.
2: But, so you don't share.
0: You knocking it off the fork, she ain't get the chicken and you ain't getting the chicken. Now, that's just stupid now.
2: Yeah. This is... Well, I mean, it's mean, though. Don't you think this is mean? Yeah. That's not
3: so
2: cool, especially in front of other
3: digging,
2: people.
3: Putting her fork in his plate. How do you stop that?
4: Obviously, this has happened.
3: It's been going on. He didn't got tired of it. Yeah.
2: Because he said no.
0: Your plate while you eating. Like, bring your elbow up around your plate.
2: That's such bad table manners.
3: This ain't the first piece of chicken that this happened with. This is not the first.
5: He tired.
2: Can't they discuss it?
0: Ask the waiter to bring you an extra plate, and then you use that as a guard, like a fan.
2: Everybody, hold it up.
0: Yeah, like a shield.
2: Yeah.
0: Use the other plate as a shield.
2: Wow.
3: Take all that, man.
2: But do you guys, if Marjorie were to reach over on your plate and grab something off Steve, what would you say?
0: I don't care.
2: Yeah. That's as you should.
0: I ain't gonna say nothing.
2: You're not going to say anything.
4: Hell. Junior, do you care?
5: My wife, she going to get on my plate. She always does. Yeah, I share all the time.
2: Okay, seriously, guys,
0: Junior,
2: what is the big deal?
0: Didn't she get the same thing you got? Don't y'all down to Chili's 2 for $30?
5: Yeah, we down there.
4: Why do they have to share?
2: But what is the big deal, though? I'm trying to figure out. Why did he get so mad?
5: Because we had the same menu, Shirley.
3: Some men just want their own plate, Shirley, and they own food.
0: It's 2 for $30. Here go your 15. This my 15. Y'all in here trying to make it 14 and 11 for what is? I don't understand.
2: All right, guys, that's the LO for today. Coming up at the top of the hour, we'll have some entertainment news for you right after this.
3: All these baby back reels is mad.
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1: Savannah J, Gino Jones on a Monday, and it's time to get ready to play, right, Gino?
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1: Yeah.
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1: 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Make sure you listen. The number that you're going to call is 972-9999. 972-9999. But don't call now. Let's check on the traffic. Donna Lee, what's up?
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4: We have wrecks at Maybank Highway and River Road, Ashley Phosphate at Stahl, Latson Road at Palmetto Commerce Parkway, and breakdown 7th Avenue in front of Fire Station 3 in Mount Pleasant, and South Aviation Avenue at Midland Park, 972-1152.
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1: In a recent Fox News interview, Nicki Minaj urged Americans, young Americans, to get involved in the upcoming midterm elections and vote red. Nicki said that young voters should not assume that their votes don't matter and they should be preparing to head to the polls on November 3rd. She said, quote, "Now is not the time to think that your voice will not be heard. Your voice will not only be heard, but your voice is very necessary right now for the country and for the world. We need you guys involved." Nicki added, "This is your country. This is your world. You are the ones that have to reap the benefits of what, ever decisions you make. Your vote helps." So Nicki Minaj has spoken out, and although she has been controversial because of her love of Donald Trump and her support of him, do we need more celebrities like Nicki driving young people to the polls?
2: Yeah, of course it would help when you get celebrities driving young people to the poll. But then you have to also keep in mind what celebrity is driving you to the polls for. Mm-hmm. And I think Nicki Minaj is off base and off center. And I will say this, like I've said before, I do not understand Latinos for Trump, and I do not understand blacks for Trump, and I never will. Mm-hmm. I don't see how you can sit here and watch the policies that this administration has enforced and go down there and vote red. I do not understand how you can do that. What is wrong with you? What is that that black dude's name in Florida?
3: Some Donaldson. For
2: Donaldson. What is he thinking about? Tim Scott giving that fiery fake speech at the midterm convention that the Republicans had in Dallas. What are you thinking about? You know, when you looking at this police officer, this officer
4: Tatum.
5: There's something wrong with him, man.
2: Yeah. What? When you listen to a Jason Whitlock, what black person, what man of color cowers so deeply under the boot of a white man and all he's doing to you and you licking it up and liking it? What is wrong with you, man? What the hell is wrong with you that you don't see nothing in their policy that they're doing that benefits black people in any way? Latinos for Trump, blacks for Trump. What? You for him for what? Just tell me for what?
5: Carla, did she get this citizenship she was trying to get?
4: That's the thing. I think
5: that's where I thought this started.
4: She can't vote. She can't even vote for Trump yet,
1: right,
4: because I don't think her citizenship paperwork is complete. So Nicki Minaj is encouraging people to vote.
1: You can't even

0: came out.
1: I don't think she can. I don't think she can yet. I don't think it's done.
2: Yeah.
0: That's what this is all about.
3: Sure.
2: Yeah.
0: To me.
1: She cannot. Yeah.
2: Oh, why she's such a lapdog for Trump. Yeah.
0: Yeah.
1: Yeah, but that's part of what she was trying to do to answer your question.
0: I just don't understand it. Man.
1: I don't.
2: Yeah,
0: it baffles
1: voting
0: me.
1: Against your own interests.
2: Yeah, yeah, and you're voting for a racist.
0: I'd like to hear her tell us why.
2: You
0: but,
2: would,
0: but that's what she reasons? Said though.
2: Yeah,
0: but she said it though. If you listen to what she said,
2: yeah.
0: You're voting for the country.
2: Yeah,
0: and
2: for the world.
0: But see, for. What black people who are on that side of the coin don't understand is you don't see our world and our rights being stripped and shrinking under the policies of this. Do you know, man, because of DOGE cuts, do you know that over 450,000 kids don't get free food at school anymore?

0: I don't know if she's doing this to try to stay relevant, Shirley.
1: She's relevant. I think she's doing this.
2: Yeah, but she hasn't had any hits for a minute. You know, not as much as she was.
0: Well, this show ain't going to get you none. This ain't how you get hits. No. This is how you get hit. But this ain't how you get
2: canceled.
0: I think she's doing this because she is just like so many misguided souls.
2: Yeah. Mm-hmm.
0: And I don't know what rhetoric you're listening to that you think that this applies to you. It's amazing, man, how Black people can manage to plug themselves into a situation that clearly they are not talking to you. Nope. Nothing he says and no policy he passed is to benefit or is for you in any way.
2: Mm-hmm. Yeah, yeah.
0: And you done plugged yourself into that. Mm-hmm. And Nikki ain't got that kind of money. Because what he doing for his rich boys is not affecting Nikki.
2: Mm-hmm.
0: She don't have that level of money, y'all.
2: Mm-hmm.
3: Right. Oh, I don't know how much money she has.
0: She don't have that level of money. Are you kidding me?
2: Yeah, they're billionaires, Tommy.
3: Once I hear the B, I shut up. I don't know.
2: Yeah.
4: That's above your pay grade.
3: Way above.
0: If I was a billionaire, y'all wouldn't even be talking to me.
2: We already know.
0: Hell, you could drop all of us radio this morning. Mm-hmm.
2: All right, guys. Coming up in 20 minutes after, here's a question. What was your first purchase when you started making money? We'll talk about it right after this.
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7: Monday morning inside the Steve Harvey Morning Show, Savannah Jay and Gino Jones on this rainy Monday. Ooh, just be careful out there, okay? If you're driving, be careful.
8: We are live in local low country, so let's talk about the NFL. So we had a lot of sports.
7: Yeah, let's talk about the NFL.
8: Yeah, let's talk about the NFL. Uh-huh. So let's see, the
7: and
8: Giants.
7: Not no semi-NFL, because the Dallas Cowboys won, and I'm going to say that first. You can continue. Go ahead.
8: If I didn't love you.
7: You ain't got to love me. Ain't nobody love me.
8: I know I don't have to, but I do.
7: Go ahead.
8: Okay.
7: You're not going to drag me this morning about them Cowboys. Go ahead. Yes.
8: Okay. So I knew it was going to be, I knew I was going to get this energy. See, some people can't be gracious and humble when they luck out and win. Now, I was going to take the high road because you all won, played an excellent game.
7: Humble.
8: I was going to leave it at that.
7: I am humble.
8: But No.
7: That's humble. Okay. I'm humble all the time, and people walk all over me.
8: I'm not talking about people. That ain't got anything to do with me.
7: Yeah, what are you talking about? You talking about I need to be humble. You be dragging me all day long about them Dallas Cowboys.
8: I wish Jerry Jones would put you on the paper.
7: I don't give a darn about Jerry's money. I make my own money. I'm good, boo. But go ahead, darling.
8: See,
7: go ahead with that beautiful voice.
8: I don't understand.
7: What's that man name that passed away, that beautiful voice?
8: Well,
7: what was his name?
8: I'm still here, so
7: what's
8: I'm going.
7: What's that guy's name? You know, the one that did Star Wars. What's his name?
8: Anyway, the Bears won.
7: Ignoring me.
8: The Commanders lost because we had a Commanders fan. That game was in England, in London.
7: Okay.
8: The Eagles lost.
7: Wow.
8: They would lead up. I thought they were going to win that game. So they lost to the Rams.
7: Wow, I saw that.
8: The Jaguars won. Mm-hmm. Hey, the Bills lost their first game.
7: Yeah, I saw that too.
8: And Carolina beat the Detroit Lions in Charlotte last night. And the Kansas City Chiefs won also. They have not lost the game. They are 4-0.

0: How did Chicago Bears do?
1: They won. Oh, you missed that part. I figured that.
0: Yeah, but
1: your ears is clogged with the foolishness.
0: Congratulations,
1: you know,
0: to the Chicago Bears.
1: With that
0: semi-pro
1: team, even a broke clock is right twice a day.
0: Yeah, let me get some
1: tonight.
0: Q-tips.
1: The Falcons and the Saints, they play. Shout out to all of our teams in South Carolina college football. It was a tough week. All three teams lost. So.
0: But they're still great.
1: Oh, yeah. We got nothing but love for him.
0: That's right. Nothing but love.
1: I mean, everybody, you know, but hey, look, Michael Jordan, the greatest basketball player, or some was LeBron. Yeah. Both of them, they don't win every game. Nobody wins every game. So
0: we just keep supporting them and keep pushing.
1: Yes. And congratulations to your Cowboys.
0: Thank you, my brother.
1: Can we take a look at traffic down the lead, please?
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0: 2 Weather Center. Continuing some of the rain from the weekend, starting off the week with a 99% chance of rain today. Intermittent showers and some flooding in low-lying places. High of 72.
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0: 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So listen up, guys. Here's a question that was trending on Reddit. It says, what was your first big purchase or splurge you made after you started making some real money?
2: Junior.
3: A car. That was my first big purchase.
0: Mm-hmm. Yeah. Okay.
3: Yeah.
0: Yeah, that's a lot of people's big purchase.
4: Yeah.
0: Uh-huh.
4: My first one.
0: Mm-hmm. What kind of car?
4: On this show.
3: What kind of car? Lexus GX. 460.
0: Oh, okay. All right.
2: Go ahead, boy.
3: Took it right by Uncle Steve's house.
2: I had to go outside the gate and look at it.
0: He took you for a ride in it.
2: Yeah, it was a good deal, though. I was happy for you. You know,
3: it was
2: an accomplishment, man. It was
3: a big move for me.
0: Mm-hmm.
3: Yeah.
0: Mm-hmm. Tommy, your first big purchase.
2: I ain't do as good as Junior.
0: You didn't get a car? What'd you get? A house? What'd you get?
2: I bought a car. Bought a Maserati.
0: Oh, I remember the Maserati.
3: You can stand
2: it.
0: It was used, right? And it

0: kept
1: you
0: breaking down.
1: You stopped on me at the red light on West Palm in Houston. People passing by laughing at me. That was that,
0: I remember that car.
1: He told me not
2: Don't buy the car, though. Why would you buy a used car? Just get new.
0: Well, it's nothing wrong with buying a pre-owned car, but that one was a lemon.
1: That was lemonade is what that was. That was more than just a lemon.
2: Have you ever heard anybody say, man, I'm looking for a really, really good Maserati?
3: Anybody? Can't say that I have, sir.
2: Ever in your life?
4: I haven't heard that,
2: Yeah, I know people looking for pickup trucks. Man, I'm looking for a really, really good truck, man. You know anybody? Man, I'm looking for a good, dependable car and get back and forth to work. Anybody know anybody selling a really, really good Maserati?
3: What was your first big purchase when you started making money, Steve?
2: An apartment with some furniture in it.
3: Oh, okay. Yeah. Yeah, that makes sense.
2: My first check I got, man, I got me an apartment and I got some furniture in it. I spent every dollar I had.
3: Well, at least you have furniture, a bed and stuff. All right. Coming up at 34 minutes after the hour, she will be here, Sister Odell, right after this.
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11: We're live and local. Good morning, Low Country. Please drive safe out there because we got wet roads. And, you know, sometimes I'm just saying, we love y'all. Some of y'all don't understand. It's just slow down, right? Is it? Leave early on a day like this, Savannah. We kind of know. It's like, oh, it's raining out there. Yeah. You know, everybody didn't pass driving school. So just.
7: No, you did not. I got my finger up.
11: I mean, you in the car, I need your fingers and hands on the steering wheel.
7: Oh, boy. Birthdays. 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
11: 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Happy heavenly birthday to Bernard McCullough,
7: okay,
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13: We have wrecks at Maybank Highway and River Road, Ashley Phosphate at Stahl, Latson Road at Palmetto Commerce Parkway, and breakdown 7th Avenue in front of Fire Station 3 in Mount Pleasant, and South Aviation Avenue at Midland Park, 972-1152.
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0: All right, ladies and gentlemen, as promised, she is here. The one and only Sister Odell.
1: Comes, I will. Good morning, everyone.
0: Well, good morning.
2: Morning, Sister Odell.
1: Just wanted to say I heard y'all last week. A man called in and said that he was tired of me.
2: Yeah.
1: And he was tired of Madea and Tyler Perry. Well, this man called in on y'all show and he was complaining because we was not giving credit to Flip Wilson's character,
0: Geraldine.
1: And said that all us had stole this. I was just sitting there. I told him I ain't stole nothing. I'm Sister Odell.
0: You're an original, right?
1: I was born way before Geraldine or Flip Wilson.
0: That's right.
2: Really?
1: Every last one of them.
0: So, were you talking back to the radio?
1: Girl, don't worry. But you know it's not polite to ask a woman her age.
2: Yeah, that's true. I'm sorry.
1: It's newfangled stuff they do, so I started losing. It's all right, sweetie. You don't normally make mistakes. I would expect something more like that from Shirley.
2: Oh, well, thank you,
0: whatever.
2: I'm sorry.
1: Shirley's such a hater, you know, when it comes to me.
0: What am I hating on you for? What?
1: Oh, you already know. Why you been hating on me for years? Because my abilities with men is super, super fast.
0: I don't hate.
1: Anything you could do.
0: Oh my good goodness. For you.

0: if you want to, sweetie, but you ain't going to be able to bring them in like I did. Go ahead.
1: That's true.
0: What else?
1: And I'm glad you said that, because I don't know if you're looking for another husband or not, but just in case you are.
0: I don't look for husbands. Husbands finds me.
1: Okay, well, if you want to be found by a husband, there are now, according to Japan, Japan has announced there are now over 100,000 residents of Japan that are over 100 years old or older. So there's bound to be a few single men in your
0: Girl,
1: age group
0: that ain't
1: over
0: nothing.
1: In Japan.
0: I've never had Chinese men before.
1: I said Japanese.
0: Them
1: I
0: too.
1: Said Japan. So,
0: I
1: would
0: had
1: you go
0: a Japanese man before. I ain't got to go over there. I told you I don't go nowhere looking for men. They finds me.
1: Uh-huh. Well, if one found you.
0: Girl, I used to
1: you
0: listen
1: dated
0: to
1: a,
0: me.
1: A Japanese man before?
0: I dated Bruce Lee's grandfather.
1: What? What was his name?
0: Truce Lee. Dated him for a while and everything. He taught me how to use chopsticks and everything.
1: Really?
0: Well, no? See, we taught each other a lot of stuff. He turned me on the sushi and I turned him on the fried fish. He gave me the sushi. When I handed it back to him, it had cornmeal on it. He couldn't believe how good it was. He thought I had ruined it. But I said, listen to me, sweetie. We're going to be together. You can bring the raw fish in here, but we're going to have to cook this. You know?
1: Did he like it?
0: Hell yeah, he liked it.
1: All right.
0: Fried toro, fried yellowtail.
1: Oh, okay.
0: Fried
1: eel.
0: Butterfish, fried eel, fried salmon. I fried it all.
1: All right. Okay.
0: He never came in with no catfish, though. That was curious to me.
1: Oh, my favorite.
0: He never had no catfish. I was doing well with all this fish he is.
1: Sister Odell, did you hear about the 86-year-old man that was driving? He got arrested for driving 110 miles an hour. He was street racing with another guy that was driving a red Corvette.
0: No, nah, see, y'all ain't got all the story. They wasn't street racing. They was coming to see me.
1: Oh, is that what it was? Okay.
2: Wrong with your bad self.
0: I'm trying to get to it. You know what I mean? Yeah.
1: Yes. Yeah, but he got in a little trouble, though. His license was suspended for a year. He got a year of probation.
0: He don't care about that. He gonna drive anyway.
1: Yeah, he became an internet sensation, though. 86 years old, drive, you know.
3: Yeah, that's crazy.
1: Mm-hmm.
3: Have you ever dated a race car driver?
0: Yes, I dated one. I dated you don't know him, though.
1: I'm
0: Richard Petty's granddaddy.
1: What was his name?
0: Big Petty.
1: Okay. Coming up next, thank you, Sister Odell, the nephew, and today's prank phone call right after this. Big Petty.
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0: Coming up at the top of the hour, it is my strawberry letter for today. And the subject is get in here and get to work.
1: Okay.
2: Okay, that's what I'm talking about.
0: Do your job, okay?
2: I like those demands.
0: Yes. But right now, we'll get into that one in just a few and let you know what that's all about. But right now, it is time for the nephew and today's prank phone call.
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0: Nephew, what you got for us?
2: Y'all ain't married. It's just not looking good. I just want to let y'all know, y'all ain't married. Let's go, Cat, though.
4: Hello? Hello, I'm trying to reach Brian.
5: Yeah, this is he.
4: How you doing, Brian? My name is Daniel. I wanted to give you a call today. You got a minute?
5: Yeah.
4: Okay, listen, you're Brian, right? You're married to Althea?
5: Yeah.
4: Hello?
5: Yeah, I'm here. Yeah, that's me. That's my wife, yeah.
4: Okay. Got a question for you. How long have you guys been married?
5: Going on 9 years now. We've been married. Now, who is this?
4: My name is Daniel. Were you guys married at Greater New Missionary Baptist Church?
5: Let me see. Yeah, that's the name of that church. Yeah, Greater by 9 years. Yeah, that's right. What's going on? What's asking me all these questions for?
4: Okay, do you remember the minister that officiated your actual wedding ceremony?
5: Yeah, that was Reverend.
4: Right.
5: Yeah.
4: Okay, I got the right person. I wanted to make sure I had the right person, Brian. So I'm sorry if it seemed a little weird to you. Here's what's going on. We've just come up with a new discovery, a lot of information that Reverend, none of his credentials are true. Everything is false. He's not a minister at all. He never was a minister. And every single wedding ceremony that he officiated is basically null and void. So, I hate to be the bearer of bad news, but you and Althea, even though you think you've been married for 9 years, you guys are not married
5: No. Doc, you got to have the wrong person. Because me and Althea, we got married about 9 years ago, and Reverend, he the preacher.
4: I know that, Brian. I know that. What I'm telling you is, he does.

0: never was ordained. He's never been an ordained minister. He's not a minister at all. So when he performed this ceremony, your wedding ceremony, he had no right to be doing that. You guys are not married. You know, you guys have been living in sin for 9 years.
1: Hold on, Doc. Let me tell you something. I ain't been living in no sin. Me and my wife, we have been married for 9 years, and that man, he's a preacher. I'm telling you, he's a preacher. I heard him preach last Sunday.
0: Sir, as of today, he has no right to be in anybody's pulpit. He has no right to be officiating, whether it's weddings or funerals, no matter what it is, christenings for children. He's not allowed to do that, and we have officially stopped him from doing anything serving under as being a pastor or a minister. We have stopped that. But what I want you to know is that you have been living in sin, and we want to try and get you guys married as soon as possible so you're not living in sin.
1: Oh, no, Doc. I ain't been living in no sin. I have been married for 9 years. This woman, she has been taking care of me and my kids for the past nine years.
0: Wait a minute. You guys have children?
1: Yeah, we got two kids. Two beautiful kids.
0: Okay, then those kids are bastards.
1: Bastards? Hold on. Let me tell you something. My kids ain't no bastards. What about your kids? Your kids are bastards?
0: No, sir. My kids were born in wedlock. Your kids have been born out of wedlock.
1: I'm telling you, that man did my service, and he is a preacher. He's a man after God's own heart himself. He done everything that he could for me and my family. He is a preacher.
0: Sir, I know it's hard for you to swallow the truth, but I want you to know, and I need you to be able to tell Althea that you guys are not married, not as of right now.
1: No. Okay, so hold on. Now, back in the olden days, but before all these colleges and stuff came about, you telling me that them men back in the old days, that they wasn't no preachers, that they wasn't men after the cloth? Is that what you're saying to me?
0: What are you getting at, sir?
1: What I'm trying to say is back in the olden days, back in the 20s and 30s, they didn't have all these colleges and all these degrees and stuff like these new preachers got these days. That man now, he was from back then, and God called them, and that's what they went on to. And all them people that they married back then, they did the same thing today. You don't need no degree to say that you're a preacher. You don't need no license to say you're a preacher. Me and my wife, we've been married for 9 years. My kids have been born in wedlock. We were married. We were married by Reverend. My friends and family, they was all there.
0: Sir, the bottom line is that you have been living in sin because you have not been married with your wife for the last 9 years. And your kids, I hate to say it, your kids are bastards.
1: Now, hold on now. I done told you. Don't say nothing else about my kids. See, I ain't no cusser, but don't push me. My kids ain't no bastards. You understand me? You don't get me upset.
0: Sir, I'm trying to give you the truth and try to get you in here and get you married so you will not be living in sin any more than what you are.
1: I ain't living in no sin. Look, now you don't make me whoop your ass. You understand? Me and my wife, we have been married for 9 years. Don't sit up here and call me talking about that we ain't married. That man ain't no preacher. You understand? Now get off my phone. But that's my wife. Those are my kids. They have been born in wedlock. You understand?
0: Sir, I just wanted to call and give you the information so that you could probably stop living in sin. That's all I wanted to do.
1: I ain't living in no sin. That's what I just told you. You ain't hear me? I ain't living in no sin. Maybe you the one that's living up in some sin. Now, you ain't got nothing to say to me. That man that married us 9 years ago. Now, get your ass off my phone.
0: Sir, I have one more thing I'd like to say to you,
1: sir. You ain't got nothing else to say to me. You ain't get your ass off my damn phone. Now, do you understand me? I ain't got time for this foolishness.
0: Sir, can I say one more thing?
1: What you got to say to me now?
0: I just wanted to let you know that this is Nephew Tommy from the Steve Harvey Morning Show. Your wife, Althea, got me to prank phone call you.
1: Oh, man, now. Oh, Lordy. Doc, yeah. I almost went in on you, Doc. You almost made me go there. Yeah, I'm a good Althea. You say Althea put you up to this?
0: Althea got me to prank you, man.
1: Wow, man.
0: So I got to ask you something, man. What is the baddest, and I mean the baddest, radio show in the land?
1: The Steve Harvey Morning Show, man.
2: And there you have it. So some of y'all might want to, you know, you might want to check these pastors that officiated your wedding. You might want to talk to them.
3: What about you, Nephew Tommy? Are you married? Is your
2: pastor? Yeah, but we have two pastors there. I know we married.
4: A second opinion.
2: We had two of them. They orchestrated it together. It was two of them. Yes, yes.

0: Yes, he is married. All right, October 22nd, 23rd, 24th, Comedy Zone. That is in Greensboro, North Kakalaki. The nephew is coming to town. October 22nd, 23rd, 24th. Y'all come up in there. The nephew coming to town. Comedy Zone, laying in the cut. Halloween weekend, Jacksonville, Florida, 29-30-31. Nephew coming. Tickets on sale right now. That's what's laying in the cut for October. All right? Okay, all minds clear. Laying in the cut after that. Pensacola, Florida. That would be our November the 14th.
1: Stop.
0: That's where that is. Pensacola, Florida. Yes. At the Sanger Theater in Pensacola. Thank you, Shirley, so kindly.
1: You are so, so welcome. Coming up next, it is my strawberry letter, and the subject is get in here and get in here, I said. Get in
0: That's
1: here
0: what I'm
1: and get Ooh, to don't be work. Wanting to
0: hear that. I ain't heard that in years.
1: You just, I don't know. It may not be what you think, though.
0: I
1: didn't
0: hear
1: listen.
0: Get out of here, but I ain't heard get in here.
1: Get in here and get to work. Coming up right after this. Did you hear that? Listen carefully.
0: That's my phone and the whole cruise. No spam calls, no spam texts. We love the silence. Your phone probably not so quiet. Here's why. Data brokers are selling your personal information like it's on clearance. Your phone number, home address, family members.
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4: 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I got a chance to see A Different World. So they have like 10 episodes. Yeah. I saw 4.
5: Yes.
4: I love it.
5: Right.
4: I think you will love it, Savannah.
5: Yeah, I'm going to watch it maybe this weekend.
4: 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I had to take this 2-hour test
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4: really enjoyed it. 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Whitley's in there.
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5: 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Donna Lee, what's up?
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1: Buckle up and hold on tight. We got it for you. Here it is. Strawberry letter.
0: Thank you, nephew. Subject, get on in here and work. Dear Stephen Shirley, I recently moved to the big city and I was hired on the spot by this dirty old man that I ended up having sex with. He's married and he has a girlfriend on the side, and then he has me. I've been working under him for only 3 months and I have already been promoted. So my coworkers are wondering if I am sleeping with this man. I mentioned it to him, so now he treats me like crap in front of everyone. He yells stuff like, get on in here and work, while I'm out having a cigarette behind the building. If I am at someone else's desk, he tells me to stop chit-chatting and get back to work. I told him that I hate the harsh treatment, and he thinks it's okay to joke about it when we're intimate. Last night, he

0: keeping me entertained for now. I was in a bad relationship before I moved, and my new boss has made me forget about that guy. But how long can we keep this up? I should not have started sleeping with him. How do I break away without him being really mean to me? Do you think I can reason with him? All right, the first line, the first thing in your letter, you should listen to, you should not have started sleeping with him, but it's too late now, of course. And what you got to do is start looking, and you know what I mean. Start looking for another job today. You got to get out of there, and that's it. You created this situation for yourself. And now you got to get yourself out of it, because this is going nowhere. I mean, yeah, okay, he's giving you promotions and money, but look at what you have to go through to get it. You're scared all the time. He wants to laugh about it later while you guys are having sex, but it's not funny to you, and he doesn't get that. So clearly, you know, you've made a mistake, because now you're worried about getting fired, and you don't like the hurtful things he says to you in front of your coworkers. The brothers on the job could lose their jobs too, or get in trouble because they don't like how he talks to you, and they're standing up to him in your defense. So this is just a big old mess at the job, and before it gets really out of hand, you need to put an end to it. Get out of it and leave now. You could gamble and threaten to tell his wife and his girlfriend and all that, but you could still get fired or worse. So I would say leave. Steve?
1: Well, well, well. You know, it's so much to unpack in this letter that I want to say to this girl. I'm going to say it all. And I know y'all going to feel some kind of way about what I'm saying and all this here. But sometimes you just got to say what it is. Now, this whole thing, first of all, is your fault. Mm-hmm. So now, you know, I mean, I don't know what to tell you. You said, dear Steve and Shirley, I moved to the big city. Now, right here, the little country girl, and took her where you go. Oh, you done went up to Charlotte now, huh? Oh, you was down there White Sulphur. Now you done moved on up to Charlotte. Oh, you was down there in you was down there in Apple Creek. Now you done moved up to Richmond. Ooh, that big city now. Your ass was down in the Peachtree Corners. Now you done moved all the way up to Atlanta. Ooh, Lord Jesus. The bill is so tall up here. Okay. I was hired on the spot by this dirty old man that I ended up having sex with. Wait a minute. What?
0: Yeah.
1: Wait a minute. You rushing through this letter. What you left out so much. You moved from this big city. You met this dirty old man that you ended up having sex with. Okay. Your self-esteem is low. He's married. He got a girlfriend on the side, and he got me. You signed up for that, huh? All right. I've been working under him for only 3 months, and I've already been promoted. So my coworkers are wondering if I'm sleeping with this man. I mentioned it to him, so now he treats me like crap in front of everybody. He yells stuff like, get over here and get to work. No, wait, hold up. Wrong dude. Hey, get in here. Get to work.
0: That's your wife.
1: Crying out loud. While I'm out having a cigarette behind in the building, if I'm at somebody else's desk, he'll yell at me to stop chit-chatting and get back to work. Hey, stop all of that chitter-chatting. Hey, we're here to work, guys. I've told him that I hate the harsh treatment, and he thinks it's okay to joke about it when we're intimate. Last night, he walked into my bedroom and yelled for me to get on in this room and get to work. Mm. With the white man? You don't feel no kind of way about that? You done forgot about the history? Mm. Oh, okay.
0: What?
1: So why don't you just put on a long apron, put some dirt on your feet, and go on in there? Why don't you wrap your head? Why don't you just Why don't you go in there and look like you're on a syrup bottle? Why don't you just do that? Because that's where we at right now with me.
0: All right.
1: I want to say that. I will continue some more. We're going down a dark path when we come back, y'all. We'll be right back.

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9: Hi, what about them cowboys?
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8: no,
10: dog.
8: You're caller number 9. You're number 9.
9: Yes, thank you.
10: Well, wait a minute now. What's your name?
9: My name is Miss Polite. It's Lynette.
10: So, Lynette, you couldn't even say... Like hi Gino, because you spoke to Savannah talking about them cowboys. So you trying to troll me? Is that what we doing?
9: Good morning, Gino. Pay him no attention.
10: I could be better. Unfortunately, I don't have to put up with this for a week.
9: You know it. How about them cowboys?
8: What about them cowboys, sis? What about them cowboys?
10: Y'all do have a game next week, so don't get too happy.
9: Hey, let us enjoy our week of wedding, okay?
10: I'm gonna do that. I'll humble myself. I mean, y'all earned it. Y'all got it. So you got this week.
8: All right.
9: Thank you.
10: And you got tickets too.
8: And you got tickets, a family 4-pack to check out Disney on Ice. 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
8: Well, you got it, baby. You got it.
10: Saturday night, yes. October 24th, 7:30 p.m. at the Coliseum.
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9: Yes,
8: yes, darling.
9: Thank you.
8: What part of town you calling from?
9: I'm calling from Pineville, South Carolina.
8: You better hold it down, Pineville,
10: come
8: South
10: on.
8: Carolina.
10: Come on, Pineville.
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8: I love it, Pineville.
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0: 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What? Men that wear thongs don't pay money back. Thong wearing men do not pay money back. I don't know. It's just a rule, Shirley. I don't know where the rule came from, but anybody I know wear a thong don't pay money back. And men who wear thongs that think they sexy, it's usually not. Thong and stomach don't even go in the same sentence. See, you can't have a thong on, and all they see is a little V in the front.
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3: All right, come on, Steve. Let's recap today's Strawberry Letter. The subject is get on in here and work.
0: Now, I didn't know all this, but this woman right here moved up to a big city. She met this dirty old man that hired her, and she ended up having sex with him. That's how the letter started. She just jumped too many steps, but she got low self-esteem all through this letter. And so then she told him that they having sex together. Now, get a load of this. He's married. He got a girlfriend on the side. And he got me. I've been working under him for 3 months already and been, you got a promotion. So the coworkers are wondering if I'm sleeping with this man. I mentioned it to him, so now he treats me like crap in front of everybody. He yells out stuff like, get on in here and get to work. See, that's how I imagine him saying, get on in here and get to work.
3: But
0: if I'm out the cigarette having a cigarette behind the building, if I'm at somebody else's desk, he'd yell at me, stop all that chit-chat and get on back to work. I told him I hate the harsh treatment. He thinks it's okay to joke about it when we're intimate. Last night, he walked into my bedroom and yelled for me to get on in this room and get to work. He thinks this is sexy talk, and I told him it's not cute. I'm afraid that he will fire me or treat me even worse than he does.

0: does now in front of my coworkers if I stop sleeping with him. Then she dropped this jewel. He's a white man.
1: So now you gotta change your accent.
0: Yeah, see. So now they get on in here and get to work. That take on a whole new meaning now, don't it? I said, get on in here and get to work now. Okay. So we done went that far back. So you done moved up to the big city, then took this slave mentality you got on up to the big city with you. Now he talking to you like they used to happen in the past, and you still doing it. And now you afraid of him? He thinks it's sexy. That's what he want to do. Oh, see, he got you. So now he in it. Now, you want to be talk harsh too? Oh, now it's funny to him. Get on in here and get to work. That's right up his alley. That's right up his alley. He doing it just like his great-grandfather did. Oh, yeah. Oh. He right up your alley. This man, and then you said, he's a white man, so the black men at the job try to defend me against him. This man is not only giving me lots of money to get my house together, he give me lots of mind-boggling sex. You know what I think? I think you don't know what a good man is. You don't know what a big city is. You don't know what a side piece is. And you don't know what good sex is. That's what I think. You've been struggling with low self-esteem in every area of your life. But now, this old man is putting it down, and he keeps me entertained for now. I was in a bad relationship before I moved. See, right there. You was in a bad relationship. Now, you done got in this relationship, and it appears to be cool. Man, how bad was the relationship you was in?
1: Ooh.
0: And now, but how long can we keep this up? My new boss has made me forget about that guy. Wait. Your new boss who treats you this way then made you forget about that guy? Man, what the hell did that dude do? See, you done went from a bad relationship to a badder relationship, but it looks better to you somehow. Lady, you need to pump the brakes. But how long can we keep this up? I should never have started sleeping with him. How do I break away without him being really mean to me? Do you think I can reason with him? Hell yeah. Wait a minute. You just said he was married. You just said he's your boss. You just said he got a girlfriend and he got you. Do you think I can reason with him? Nah, you can't reason with him. But HR can.
2: Come on.
0: EEOC can. Facebook can.
1: Mm-hmm.
0: See, all this stuff right here, you got way too much. How you letting a married dude buffalo you around, mistreat you, and talk crazy you? Do you think I can reason with him? No, but his wife can. You got too many bullets in your gun, and you act like you ain't got no bullets. You got bullets in your gun. Matter of fact, your revolver is loaded. HR, equal opportunity, Facebook, your new lawyer. Your wife, your cell phone, a picture. Take a picture of your furniture. When he give you money, lay it on the bed, take a picture of it, lay next to the picture, and then take a picture of him. What you talking about? You ain't got to take none of this. Girl, you can get treated any kind of way you want to right now. You got leverage. But stop acting like a victim and stop doing stuff to get yourself in a victim position, because you play the role of victim and too well. You got too much advantage. Man, I wish somebody would. HR, EEOC, his wife, Facebook, your new lawyer, and your cell phone. And he'll be able to treat you any kind of way you want to.
1: 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Thank you, Steve. 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
1: Inside the Steve Harvey Morning Show, Savannah J. and Gino Jones. On the local tip, what's happening?
2: The Charleston County Public Library is opening today the temporary downtown location during the main library renovation. The library is closed for renovation, so the main at Morrison is what it's called. Okay. 1142 Morrison Drive. It's going to open up about 6,300 square feet of space.
1: Okay.
2: So you can it can hold pickups. You can browse collections for children, teens, and adults. Mm-hmm. You can do print and copy servicing.
1: Okay.
2: You can return books and a whole lot more. So the hours are going to be Monday through Thursday, 9 a.m. until 8 p.m., Friday, 9 a.m. until 6. Okay. Saturday, 9 a.m. until 5, and Sunday closed.
1: I'm glad they're doing it. That's a good thing that they're doing.
2: Yes, we can never read enough, encourage not just kids, but adults to read.
1: Yeah, and just providing another space for them to go to while the renovation is going on. Great thing that's happening in the city of Charleston.
2: Donna Lee, how's that ride to work and school? Good morning.
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4: 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I-26 eastbound at mile marker 201. Call us 972-1152.
5: From the Storm Team 2 Weather Center. Continuing some of the rain from the weekend. Starting off the week with a 99% chance of rain today. Intermittent showers and some flooding in low-lying places. High of 72.
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1: You got him. Keep the tip up, kiddo. Reel him in. Reel him in.
2: C-A-L-L-D-A-D.
1: Hi, it's Matt from Call Dad. I really like to fish. I'm not that good at it, mind you. Let's say the fish and I, we have a mutual misunderstanding. My son, though, is obsessed with fishing. He picks the spots we fish. He tells me what lures to use. He ignores that the fish he's hunting is bigger than he is. Seriously, he pulled in a tarpon on his own last year. And when he decided to catch a long-nosed gar, bam, he hooked one. And the look on his face, pure joy. And when I see that joy, the feeling I get is, it's indescribable. Excitement, pride, the butterflies in my stomach, seeing him be amazing. I like fishing, but I love being a dad.
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2: Surely November 20th, I have to go to Jacksonville. And matter of fact, I spent the weekend in Jacksonville because I was over at the Sister Strut in Jacksonville. Yes, I was.
1: Right.
2: I was out there.
1: Represent.
2: I was out there.
3: Did you walk the whole thing?
2: I sat down. Cup time. I sure did. November 20th, though, I will be at the WJCT. Two shows, 7:30, 9:30. Go ahead and get your tickets now, Jacksonville, at universe.com. I'll see y'all then. But let's talk about this, Carly. Here we go. If you check on Taj, you got to check Taj tonight.
0: What's happening?
2: You got to check on Taj, man.
0: What's going on?
2: Ooh, the Falcons and the Saints is playing. I know he mad. This is going to be a rival game here. You know, I'll tell you right now, you know how people is in New Orleans, whether they win or lose, they still going to party.
3: They playing in New Orleans?
2: Yeah, they playing in New Orleans.
3: Okay.
0: Well, you know, this game, the Saints and the Falcons, this is like, to each city, the Super Bowl.
3: Bragging rights, huh?
0: This is a big one right here.
2: How does Taj prepare for this game? What is he doing?
0: He will have on so much black and gold.
3: Let me ask you this, Carly.
1: Like
3: being a Monday night football game, do he go ahead and take off on Tuesday?
2: Just in case. He's going to walk around
0: with his hoodies, hat, his Saints hoodie on. And if they lose, that thing going to be sick.
2: I know, man. I like this game. This is like one of the longest rivals, boy. They serious.
0: Yes,
2: my cousin, he's a Saints fan. He's from New Orleans. Man, I'll tell you right now, I can't even talk to him. He don't even take my phone calls. Not right now.
0: During the Falcons game. No.
2: Not right now. He don't even talk. He don't even talk all day.
3: I quit doing
2: not right
3: it.
2: Now.
3: I quit
2: he's
3: being
2: serious.
3: In love with a team that deep. I quit doing it.
1: Because it was messing with your spirit.
3: I didn't have my spirit just crushed. Mm-hmm. I have. My little feelings been hurt as a child.
0: Yes.
3: I'm sorry.
0: Yes.
3: I've been crushed. I can't. Yeah. I can't put it all in. I can't. I can watch, but I can't put it all in.
0: Yeah. What happened to you?
1: Get your heart broken.
3: Junior, them all us

0: crush me so hard.
1: No, all of us.
0: They crushed me so hard as a child.
2: When we lost that game, then they let the Bills come back and beat us.
0: When the Bills came back, and the Bills still haunting our city to this day. Still.
2: Well, I'm excited for this game. I'm watching this,
3: too,
2: man.
3: I'm gonna call you. I'm a FaceTime you tonight.
2: Yeah, let me see.
0: Saints
2: what Tosh
0: Junior. Pick one, Junior.
1: All right, Junior, thank you. Coming up at the top of the hour, a wife busted her husband talking about TV shows with his coworker. We'll talk about that right after this.
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1: How did your father
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0: I wasn't allowed to have no view of the world. Right. You just need to see what I see, and that's all. Don't worry about what they're doing over there in Spain and all that. That ain't your business. You don't have no worldview. You just see what I'm. You just better look at what I'm trying to show you, and all this worldview. You get that later. But right now we digging this hole, gonna put this post in and make these fence. That's your view. Look down in that hole, make sure it's deep enough. I wasn't allowed to have a worldview.
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4: 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Savannah J across the big table. We got a nice big table. 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
5: It's your birthday.
4: She's basking in the glow. Congratulations, Savannah.
5: Yes, congratulations, Gino. Your Chicago Bears.

0: one also.
1: Rodney King said, can't we just all get along?
0: Can't we just get along?
1: Yes. Bear fans, Cowboy fans, can't we just all get along?
0: Can't we just get along?
1: Just imagine what it's going to be like if they wind up playing in the playoffs.
0: What are you imagining?
1: I could imagine it's going to be pretty intense.
0: Yeah, I'm just going to keep it real like Rihanna did. I'm going to say, damn.
1: With Florida, Evans said, damn, damn,
0: Rihanna said, damn, to, is it EJ?
1: Magic Johnson's son,
0: yeah,
1: EJ.
0: He was a little upset.
1: He'll be all right.
0: Yeah, he'll be good.
1: He'll be good. Speaking of good, Heather Headley is good today.
0: Mm-hmm.
1: Her birthday is today. She's 52.
0: Yes.
1: And Tamia's husband, Grant Hill.
0: That was my favorite basketball player. He played for Duke.
1: Yes. Happy heavenly birthday to Bernie Mac.
0: Your good friend, Bernie Mac.
1: Bernard McCullough.
0: What was his last name? McCullough.
1: McCullough.
0: Yeah, we have some McCullers here in the Lowcountry also.
1: You know, maybe really related to him. Yeah, Bernard McCullough, born on this day.
0: Funny.
1: 1957. Let's take a look at traffic, Savannah J. Miss Donna Lee is here.
2: Gerald's Tires and Brakes, 843 traffic.
3: The wreck I-26 eastbound at 201 and the backup have cleared. Still reporting the wreck on the crosstown at Shepherd Street, a new wreck on the crosstown at Rutledge Avenue, and on Cane Bay Boulevard near Palmetto Walk Drive. You can be our eyes and ears on the roadway. Call us 972-1152.
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1: You got him. Keep the tip up, kiddo. Reel him in. Reel him in.
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1: Hi, it's Matt from Call Dad. 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And when I see that joy, the feeling I get is, it's indescribable. Excitement, pride, the butterflies in my stomach, seeing him be amazing. I like fishing, but I love being a dad.
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0: with a coworker that's in his group at work, and we've gotten into an argument about her before. I overheard him telling her that he watched the episode, and then he busted out laughing. I was shocked to learn that he watched the show to impress his coworker. He said that's not the case. Why is he lying to me?
1: Okay, suppose he told you he was watching the show to impress his coworker so they have something in common and could laugh about it together. Suppose he told you that.
0: Mm-hmm. That's the truth.
1: I mean, she wants to know, why is he lying to me? Okay, what if he don't lie and he tell you, I was watching the show because she watched it and I want to have something in common. And so I was watching it so we have something to talk about.
0: So this is you making your case to lie, the case to lie. To her.
1: She wants to know, why would he lie? Because he can't tell you the truth.
2: What? That's what Shirley is saying.
0: Uh-huh. Yeah. You're making your case to lie. That's all. Yeah.
1: I mean, how could he tell the truth? How? I mean, y'all, realistically, would you tell the truth?
0: Let's reverse. So just say it. Let's see how it sounds. Say it.
1: Say what?
0: Why are you lying to me? Why are you lying to me?
1: You want me to tell the truth instead of the lie?
0: Yeah, just tell the truth. Let's hear how it sounds. Or a lie. Let's do both. The truth and a lie.
1: Okay, the truth is, baby.
0: Yeah?
1: If you had a coworker fine as her, and you was trying to find a way to have more in common with her, and then she told me she was watching this show. Then I started watching the show because I got to sit up in here and have something in common with this woman. We working together.
0: Okay, that's the truth.
1: Yeah, that's true.
0: Now, what's the like, cacao, you're dead. What's the lie?
1: I was flipping through the channels and I saw it.
0: Oh, it's what
1: and
0: he
1: then,
0: said.
1: Because, you know, my job, you know, I do a lot of typing and stuff. And And I had this thing, you know, that thing you get in your fingers called carpal tunnel.
0: Divorce.
1: I had that now. When I was pressing the remote control, my finger got stuck, and that's the carpal tunnel. And I was sitting there with it, and then my hands would then just do like this. And look at my hand.
0: No, I don't want to see that.
2: Your hand out.
1: No, look at it.

0: better than you hates on you. It's always the lesser than. Hate always come from the bottom. That's why they call them bottom feeders. God has positioned you, as well as myself, up on the wall. We're climbing to a destiny that's so great. When they start throwing rocks and they pull from the bottom, you cannot get down off the wall. You cannot stop your forward progress to climb down and address them, because you're stopping your progress. And they don't have power unless you give it to them.
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7: Inside the Steve Harvey Morning Show, Savannah J. and Gino Jones. Gino, what's up there?
8: Well, Mr. Rick Ross.
7: Mm-hmm.
8: He was accused, allegedly, of hitting his girlfriend, and he had to go to jail.
7: Upper lip, right? I think he hit her in a lip.
8: Yeah, according to the reports, he allegedly hit her in her mouth.
7: Mm-hmm.
8: So, Rick Ross thought he was going to get special treatment because he was Rick Ross.
7: Y'all lay it out, honey. It was a time. But it was a time up in there, right?
8: Yeah, the judge was like, first of all, she's like, I'm sorry, who are you?
7: Yeah, who are you? Oh.
8: William Roberts.
7: Okay, well, Mr. Roberts, I didn't know who you were, but you're not going to get special treatment.
8: Not at all.
7: Just because you are who you are.
8: That's exactly what she said.
7: Why would your lawyer say that anyway? What did the lawyer say?
8: The lawyer basically said that, you know, my client is a celebrity. I'd ask that his release be expedited, sped up.
7: Okay.
8: He's in a red jumpsuit, but unfortunately, the judge, she wasn't having none of that.
7: Like I said earlier. But what does the red jumpsuit mean? He shouldn't be in that jumpsuit? Well, you get arrested, you get in a jumpsuit.
8: That's what happens.
7: Okay.
8: Yeah.
7: All right.
8: Your client was arrested.
7: It was a red one, not an orange one.
8: Yeah, accused of domestic violence.
7: Mm.
8: So,
7: and he's so arrogant. Yeah, I said it. So come for me,
8: no.
7: Ross.
8: Hold on.
7: When he got out of jail, he was gonna go.
8: You didn't say it.
7: Okay.
8: He said it. So let's let everybody hear exactly what he said. He said, "My weekend looks like I'll be in Dubai tomorrow, Paris Saturday, and I plan on having a bowl of rigatoni with heavy marinara on Sunday." I don't know if they could provide that in jail, but Rick, be careful. First of all, you were accused of something very serious.
7: Domestic violence.
8: That's nothing to play with. So you are innocent till proven guilty, but I would just tread lightly.
7: Wow.
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0: Okay, Carla, what you got for us?
1: All right, we have to say, well, I have to say thank you to the city of Chicago. We did it again. Chi-Town, Shirley the Crib, Chi-City, Stand Up, Sister Strut, Chicago.
0: What an event.
1: Yes, it was nice. Tommy and Shirley, you guys went last year. Junior, you just came back from Jacksonville, Duval.
2: Yeah.
1: The weekend before that, I was in Detroit. This past Saturday, Chicago. Have to give a shout out to Beyonce Fox, Joe Soto, the whole V103 crew. Yes. Our sister station, WGC, dot that I.
2: Echo.
1: From Chicago. When I say that, you know what that means.
0: When you know, you know.
1: When you know, you know. Echo, the whole crew, Kashawn. I love that city. I love Chicago. We were out there saving lives.
0: You
1: fighting
0: look good.
1: Breast cancer awareness.
2: Yeah.
1: Mm-hmm. And it was all about nephew Tommy and Ready to Love premiere. All of that this past weekend. So we got to give the shots some love.
2: Thank you.
1: Mm-hmm. Got to give him some love.
0: Okay. Yep. All right.
1: Let me
2: give one shout out, Carla.
1: Oh, okay.
2: I got mad love for Mayor Brandon Johnson. That's my guy now. That guy right there.
1: Okay.
2: Came to hang out with me a little bit when I came to town. So much love to Mayor Brandon Johnson. Real talk.
0: All right. All right, guys. Coming up, we'll play a round of Would You Rather right after this.
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1: Time now for a round of Would You Rather. Would you rather sauteed crab fingers or fried calamari?
2: Sauteed crab fingers.
0: Yeah,
3: Steve?
0: If they're right.
1: Alright, would you rather run out of clean underwear or would you rather run out of clean washcloth?
0: I'd rather run
2: got
0: out
2: to have underwear. Some drawers.
0: No. I'd rather run out. Yeah, I can't run out of clean washcloth.
1: Right. That's, yeah.
0: Hell no. I got some washcloths that's only for one use anyway.
1: Okay. All right, do we have to discuss it, though? I hope not.
3: You say one use, huh?
1: Junior, what you got?
0: Once I wash my behind with a washcloth, it must be destroyed.
1: Did I just not say, do we have to hear about it? No. All right, we're moving on. Would you rather have sweaty feet
0: or... I almost burned one of my houses down one time trying to rid myself of some washcloths.
1: Would you rather have sweaty feet...
0: I had too many of them in that...

0: garbage can and threw a match in there, and I didn't realize how flammable they were. As soon as I threw that match in, that whole trash can, whoosh, I mean, just went up like that. And the next thing I know, some curtain was on fire. I was in there. Oh, hell no. I had to go outside. I had a garden hose coming through the window. Whew, I was trying to save my house, man.
1: What haven't you done?
0: I didn't know once you take drawers off how flammable they are. I didn't know that.
2: It's only yours. It's only yours. Everybody draws ain't like that.
0: I'm trying to tell you now.
3: All right. Would you rather, as I was saying, have sweaty feet or a juicy mouth with saliva in the corners? Ew.
0: No, not in the corners. I can't stand talking to people that had that accumulative white stuff in the corner of their mouth. Because I can't look at you.
2: No. I'll take the sweaty feet first.
1: Sweaty feet.
3: All right. Would you rather ride a bike up a steep hill or ski down a snowy slope?
2: No, I'm going with that bike.
0: I'm going to go and get on this bike.
1: Get on the bike.
3: Okay, Junior. We knew
0: they're going down that hill.
3: You take control,
0: let's
3: speed.
0: Yeah. No, because them sudden stops with them trees. Yeah.
3: All right. Would you rather enter a bodybuilding competition or an Ironman competition?
2: That's the same thing.
0: I ain't gonna win either one.
1: A bodybuilding competition.
0: But I'd rather go on and get in this bodybuilding competition, because let me tell you what I can't do.
3: What?
0: A 2.5 mile ocean swim.
3: Oh, right? Okay, yeah.
0: 112 mile bank bike ride.
4: Come on.
0: And then a marathon.
4: Yeah.
3: Okay.
0: I can't do none of them.
3: Okay. All right. So none. All right.
0: I can ride 112 miles on the bike, but it's going to take like a week and a half.
3: You're disqualified. All right, thank you. That's today's round of Would You Rather, guys. Coming up next, it is our last break of the day, and we will close out the show with the one and only Steve Harvey right after this.
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2: It's 9:44, Savannah J.
3: Yes, and time for us to get out of here.
2: It's always fun, even when the Cowboys win.
3: I still
2: love the vibing with my sister.
3: Mm-hmm. We won.
2: And don't worry.
3: We won.
2: Next weekend will be here soon enough, and the world will return to normal.
3: Just let me.
2: I'm sorry. No, you know, my word is my bond. No. You know what?
3: It's exhausting.
2: Can I apologize?
3: Mm-mm, no, don't apologize, because it's not from your heart.
2: No, it is. Mm-mm. It is because my grandfather.
3: Go ahead.
2: My grandfather said, Jeannie, your word is your bond. Mm-hmm. So I gave you my word. Now, mm-hmm. you've been around me long enough. You know, when I say my word is my bond, and mm-hmm. I said I'm going to be gracious.
3: Okay.
2: You all, this is your week.
3: Okay.
2: You earned it. Mm-hmm. So I'm no more cowboy talk for me until Friday.
3: Friday night. You are so wrong. You are so wrong. That's okay. It's all good. We got to go.
2: Yep. We'll see you tomorrow. Stephen St. James is next.
3: I don't even know what to say. I'm lost for words.
2: That never happens.
3: I hope Rick Ross don't come for me.
2: Now, Rick, listen.
3: Child, I'm the one.
2: Rick got bigger problems.
3: I'm the one.
2: That judge is his problem.
3: Mm-mm. Keep your hand off people. And your mama used to tell you that.
2: And tell your lawyer not to upset a judge.
3: Keep your hand.
2: That's right. Keep your hands to yourself.
3: Child, there's a time. Bye. Y'all take care. We love you.
2: We love y'all.
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3: All right, guys, here we are. Last break of the day. Thank you to our Steve Harvey Nation for riding with us every single morning. Junior, you got a question for Steve to close us out?
4: I got a question for you, man. You know, when you was out there doing the crazy stuff you was doing, how was you sitting up there looking at God when you was in trouble back then, when you was in trouble?
5: What do you mean? What do you mean? How was I sitting up there looking at God?
4: No, I'm just asking. Just like
6: crazy
4: you know.
6: Stuff he was doing.
5: Yeah, what would make you think I was looking at God while I was there?
4: No, I'm saying, how were you looking? Like, how did he find you? Come on, man.
3: I know what you're saying.
5: Explain, say it again, Jude, so I can
6: You
5: understand.
6: Must be in a crisis or something.
4: Yeah, I am, though. Be honest with you, I really am.
5: Oh, you're in a crisis right now?
4: Yeah, I've been in one all night. Yeah. It's in my shoulder. That's all good.
6: It's in the shoulder.
4: Yeah.
3: Junior.
4: Man, what y'all worried about? You saw the weather changed.
3: Yeah.
4: You know that.
5: You ain't got no app on your phone. Wait. You ain't got no app on your phone.
3: For what? Yeah. What's that going
2: to
3: do?
2: To say what?
5: For the weather. You know the weather changed. Let's get some coats on. What is we sitting up in here enjoying this breeze this fall? What is... It's barometric pressure or something.
3: You know what? You're everything right now.
5: You start paying attention. Yeah, I'm just trying to keep crisis there. He got to find a way around this.
3: Your
5: he
3: compassion.
5: Said, y'all saw the weather change. Yeah, we saw the weather change, but it ain't do nothing to us. You got to get a grip on this weather, man, or you going to ask questions. You had to move your little ass to Phoenix. All right, Junior, I'm going to pray for you, man. Go ahead. What you want to know now?
3: Yeah. Thank you.
4: When you were out here, when you wasn't the man that you are today.
5: Oh, no. When I was tripping. Yeah, okay.
4: Yeah.
3: Wow.
4: Okay. How did you get to where you are now, that relationship that you have with God now, what did it take for you to do that?
5: Oh, it was easy. It was easy. Yeah. He took everything.
3: Oh, yeah. Wow.
5: I lost it all. Yeah, that's all. That's how he know how to get my attention. And the two times he needed my attention, he caused me to lose everything, which was my measuring stick for myself was what I was accomplishing. So when he strips all that accomplishment, he go, okay, now what's your measuring strip? Until I finally figured out that my measuring stick needed to be my relationship with God, as opposed to what I have or what I was doing. And once he took everything and stripped it down, see, each time I got it back, I had to go to him to get it back. Every time I lost it, I had to go to God to get it back. Every single time. I ain't never crawled back by myself. I ain't never got up out the hole, dusted myself off by myself. I never got carried across the burning sand by myself. You do none of this by yourself, dog. You don't recover from cancer by yourself. Nope. That ain't you. That's God, man. Every time I fell, I needed him to get back up. So then it finally dawned on me as I got older. Hey, Steve, when you gonna stop being stupid? Why don't you stay with God when ain't nothing wrong? Why don't you stick around with God when it's going good? You ever thought about trying that? Instead of all the time waiting till it completely fell apart, now you want to go to God. Now he got to show you who he is. How many times, Steve, he got to take everything from you for you to

0: understand what he want from you. How many times he got to take it? Well, twice. Twice. Now I'm at this stage where I can't do that no more. I done got smart now. So my relationship with God is on a permanent basis, good or bad, sink or swim, smiling or crying. I'm his and he mine. I'm going to tell you something, man. I'm going through something right now. I'm talking about really, really major. And I had a friend of mine lost a contract that was critical to him. And the text I sent him was quite simple. I said, hey, man, keep your head up and be watchful. And watch and see what God is about to do in your life. Now, he was crying about this situation, man. And that was my text to him. My next text to him was, I told you. My next text to him was, I told you. But now that same advice I give out, I gotta use it right now. Cause something major is transpiring in my life right now. And in the words of Rudyard Kipling, in the words of the stanza of one of my favorite poems, If. And one of the stanzas says, if you can make one heap of all your winnings and risk it all on one turn of pitch and toss, lose and start again at your beginnings and never once breathe a word about your loss. And there's a part in there that says, if you can stoop and build them up again with worn out tools, and you just don't breathe a word about your loss, man, that's major to me. So I don't even tell people when I'm losing no more. I just wait on God to bring me through. Then when I get through, then I'm going to tell you that story. I got a story to tell, boy. Y'all ain't going to believe this. God is good, man. But God is good because I got good with him through the good and the bad. That was the best decision I made.
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You make me wanna so much. 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And you know what you make me wanna do? 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

0: Victoria Monet says, reach out and you can have all of me on the Vibe of the Low Country. Star 99.7 with the Chief Rocker. And listen, I know you registered to vote in time for the November midterm elections. And if you didn't, don't complain about nothing that happens. Don't sit up there and whine about anything. Don't sit there and open your mouth because you did absolutely nothing. You don't get the right to complain. But if you are registered, remember, October 19th, early voting starts. Don't miss it. This midterm election is all about you.
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1: 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Reel him in.
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1: 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I'm not that good at it, mind you. 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He ignores that the fish he's hunting is bigger than he is. Seriously, he pulled in a tarpon on his own last year. And when he decided to catch a long-nosed gar, bam, he hooked one. And the look on his face, pure joy. And when I see that joy, the feeling I get is, it's indescribable. Excitement, pride, the butterflies in my stomach. Seeing him be amazing. I like fishing, but I love being a dad.
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on the Vibe of the Low Country, where it's all about nobody but magnificent and wonderful Y-O-U. And I told you last hour, so I'm going to tell you one more time. We got the word direct.

Every time I play this song, the phones light up and they go, wait, wait, wait, who is that? Is that Robin Thicke? 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Sounds like him, but it's Magnus Ferrell, Will Ferrell's son, and they call it Asleep Talking.

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We are the People Station Star 99.75 at the Low Country. My name is DJ H. Vidal. Yes, this thing happens Monday through Friday at 12 noon, the 90s at noon. I got you, all right? 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
1: C-A-L-L-D-A-D.
0: Hi, it's Matt from Call Dad. I really like to fish. I'm not that good at it, mind you. Let's say the fish and I, we have a mutual misunderstanding. My son, though, is obsessed with fishing. He picks the spots we fish. He tells me what lures to use. He ignores that the fish he's hunting is bigger than he is. Seriously, he pulled in a tarpon on his own last year. And when he decided to catch a long-nosed gar, bam, he hooked one. And the look on his face, pure joy. And when I see that joy, the feeling I get is, it's indescribable. Excitement, pride, the butterflies in my stomach. Seeing him be amazing. I like fishing, but I love being a dad.
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1: 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I'm not, because I'm not creepy.
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0: Keep the tip up, kiddo. 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
1: C-A-L-L-D-A-D.
0: Hi, it's Matt from Call Dad. I really like to fish. I'm not that good at it, mind you. Let's say the fish and I, we have a mutual misunderstanding. My son, though, is obsessed with fishing. He picks the spots we fish. He tells me what lures to use. He ignores that the fish he's hunting is bigger than he is. Seriously, he pulled in a tarpon on his own last year. And when he decided to catch a long-nosed gar, bam, he hooked one. And the look on his face, pure joy. And when I see that joy, the feeling I get is, it's indescribable. Excitement, pride, the butterflies in my stomach. Seeing him be amazing. I like fishing, but I love being a dad.
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0: the fair has ever had. 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

That's a serious jam right there. Oh. His name is Apollo, and he simply calls that one smashing. 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

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Lady B, Queen B, me, myself, and I just enjoy giving it to you on the vibe of the Low Country, Star 99.7, because music is my business. And for you, I like to make it a pleasure. Magnus Farrell. Oh, I got to do it one more time before I get out of here. Last hour of my show, I got to give you some a sneak talk.

Excuse me, miss. You think I could talk to you for just a moment? No, no, no, no, no. I know you think I'm here trying to hit on you, but that's not what this is about. I want to give you the opportunity to see the R&B tour with Chris and Usher. 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

0: Donny Hathaway's baby girl. Ladies and gentlemen, that is Layla Hathaway. I don't want to let go, but I got to let go. That's it for the Chief Rocker, Stephen St. James. I got to make way for the one and only D-Nice. He's in the building, so get right, get hold, and hold on to his experience.
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1: Gerald's Tires and Brakes, 843 Traffic.
2: Monday again, bit of a damp one today. Let's take a look at that traffic for you. Seeing a smash up at Savannah Highway and Main Road. Collision at the North Village Plaza on Dorchester Road. Incident at the Scotchman on Johnny Dodds Boulevard. Wreck down at the Lowe's Foods on Maybank Highway. Incident at River Road and Farmland Road. And seeing a disabled vehicle at the CPD headquarters on Lockwood Drive. This is Matthew in your 843 Traffic Center, 972-1152.
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1: Taking a look at your late 3 o'clock hour, seeing only a couple of accidents so far. Collision at River Road and Farmland Road, and seeing an accident on Montague Street. Also watching a disabled vehicle outside the CPD headquarters on Lockwood Drive. Traffic's also going to be a bit slow because of the rain, so drive careful and get home safe. This is Matthew in your 843 Traffic Center, 972-1152.
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0: Hi, it's Matt from Call Dad. I really like to fish. I'm not that good at it, mind you. Let's say the fish and I, we have a mutual misunderstanding. My son, though, is obsessed with fishing. He picks the spots we fish. He tells me what lures to use. He ignores that the fish he's hunting is bigger than he is. Seriously, he pulled in a tarpon on his own last year. And when he decided to catch a long-nosed gar, bam, he hooked one. And the look on his face, pure joy. And when I see that joy, the feeling I get is, it's indescribable. Excitement, pride, the butterflies in my stomach. Seeing him be amazing. I like fishing, but I love being a dad.
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0: Attorney John Price knows the Lowcountry.
1: It's a great place to be from, Charleston. It's easy to see why it's become so popular over the last 25 years. People come to Charleston to visit. 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
0: John Price is local.
1: I'm a Charleston homegrown lawyer, North Charleston homegrown lawyer for that matter. My first couple of years went to college at Charleston. I went to Clemson undergrad, but I went to law school in South Carolina.
0: If you need an attorney, visit the lawyer that rocks.
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0: my guy, God rest his soul, D'Angelo, gave us a classic record called Lady. Then my man Eric Bellinger, Cordae, Fabulous came back, flipped in a remix it and said, nah, let's turn this one into Curious. 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

0: go gotta swing that. 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
1: Gerald's Tires and Brakes, 843 traffic.
2: Still watching a bit of a slowdown across the Donhoe Bridge as what may have been a truck has stalled out and clogged up the traffic there. Also want to make you aware what seems to be a four-car pileup on I-26 westbound near mile marker 212. Be on the lookout for that. Also seeing an accident at Wapu Road and Savannah Highway. One at Park West Boulevard and North Highway 17. Collision at Ashley River Road and Tobias Gadsden Boulevard. And seeing an incident at the Army National Guard Armory on Mathis Ferry Road. This is Matthew in your 843 Traffic Center, 972-1152.
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0: Tanya Nolan with that Reckless. It's yours truly, DJ D-Niz, on this Monday afternoon. Man, I'm just ready for the weather to clear up a little bit. Give me some more sunshine. Not too cold, not too hot. Just keep it nice and smooth right there on the inside. We about to get ready for the live drop at 5. The livest party in the city. Now, understand, next week, I got so many tickets. It's going to be incredible. I'm going to have some tickets for you to check out. Kid and Play coming to South Carolina State Homecoming Friday night event. Then I got tickets for you to check out Chris Brown and Usher, the R&B tour. Also, Disney on Ice tickets. Man, listen, you want to keep your radio right here where you got it so you can get the hookup with the vibe of the Lowcountry. 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
1: Gerald's Tires and Brakes, 843 Traffic.
2: Taking a look at your mid-4 o'clock hour, seeing a collision on Wapu Road and Savannah Highway, one at Park West Boulevard and North Highway 17, incident at Lake Ashley MHP on Dorchester Road, collision on the Ashley River Bridge southbound, incident at the Mazik Road IHOP, another incident on the Ravenel Bridge southbound, and still seeing that disabled vehicle on the Donholt Bridge westbound upslope. This is Matthew in your 843 Traffic Center, 972-1152. Gerald's

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That's right, inside today's live driving file with George Julie, DJ D Nice. Boy, I'm telling you, this weather is crazy. I'm trying to get over a cold, but understand, I am here to make sure your musical needs are met. On this Monday afternoon, I want to send a big, big shout out to North Charleston High School alumni from the class of 81 to the class of 2011. I saw all of you guys this weekend. Big shout out to each and every one of you that are in town or out of town that's listening to the Star 99.7 app right now. I appreciate y'all, man. We had a great time this weekend. Well, understand, it is Libra season, so we got to send some love out to our Libras out there.

0: George Miller, a.k.a. Mr. Davenier himself. George Miller celebrating a birthday. Y'all make sure y'all reach out to George and tell him happy birthday. Sebastian Washington, Kevin Hayes, Iman Dingle, Don Randolph, LaVita Maggs, Patrice Washington. Also, happy birthday shout out to Natasha Tucker. And if today's your birthday, happy birthday to you and yours. Yours to DJ D-Nice and the vibe of the Low Country. 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
2: Gerald's Tires and Brakes, 843 traffic.
3: Still keeping an eye on traffic for you. Seeing a collision at Park West Boulevard and North Highway 17. Incident at the IHOP on Mizek Road. Collision at Lake Ashley MHP on Dorchester Road. Also seeing a lot of disabled vehicles. One on Dorchester Road and Andrew Street. One at International Boulevard and Michaux Parkway. And still watching that disabled vehicle on the Donholt Bridge westbound upslope. It's going to be a while before that's cleared up. This is Matthew in your 843 Traffic Center. 972-1152.
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1: Taking a look in your late 5 o'clock hour, seeing an incident at Clements Ferry Road and Yellow House Place. Collision on Savannah Highway and Highway 162. Seeing a disabled vehicle at Dorchester Road and Andrew Street, as well as one on the Ashley River Bridge southbound. This is Matthew in your 843 Traffic Center, 972-1152.

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1: It's a great place to be from, Charleston. 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
0: John Price is local.
1: I'm a Charleston homegrown lawyer, North Charleston homegrown lawyer for that matter. My first couple of years went to college at Charleston. I went to Clemson undergrad, but I went to law school in South Carolina.
0: If you need an attorney, visit the lawyer that rocks.
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Good afternoon, Low Country Joy. It's truly DJ T-Nice. You got a whole nother hour to ride with me to get home safely from school or work. But I'm going to make sure your musical needs are met. 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
2: 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This is Matthew in your 843 Traffic Center, 972-1152.
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0: Victoria Monet reaching out. It's yours truly, DJ D-Nice. It's time for me to reach up out of the building. Miss BP is up next to take care of your musical needs for the remainder of the afternoon. Now understand, don't forget it's going down Monday, November the 2nd. Coastal Carolina Fair is going to be a hit before you know it. Starring DJ Cool, Fat Daddy, and my homeboy Cupid getting his flex on a Monday night right here with the Vibe of the Low Country. 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
1: Gerald's Tires and Brakes, 843 Traffic.
2: Rounding out your Monday evening traffic, seeing a collision at Park Circle and Buist Avenue. Collision at Ashley Phosphate Road and Spa Road. Still watching an incident at Clemens Ferry Road and Yellow House Place. Incident on St. Philip Street and George Street. Also watching a few disabled vehicles. One of the Alta Shores apartments on Elms Plantation Boulevard. And one at Ashley Phosphate Road in the 26 Eastbound On-Ramp. This is Matthew in your 843 Traffic Center. See you tomorrow.
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1: It's a great place to be from, Charleston. 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
0: John Price is local.
1: I'm a Charleston homegrown lawyer, North Charleston homegrown lawyer for that matter. 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

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I'm Belinda Parker. You can call me BP. We're kicking off this week with nothing but great music, some good energy, and this Monday night vibe. 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